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0: Green Day Stadium. 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But to three ragtag musicians from the Bay Area, it is simply known as home. Like salmon swimming upriver to spawn, the faithful come out in droves.
1: Where else would you rather be than right here, right now? 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
0: Punk rock is a rough and at times cruel music. 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